0: go back. So against Grafton, you know, you had those explosive plays. Against Buchanan Upshur, the defense created opportunities to set the offense up in pretty good position all night long. Against North Marion, I thought your guys' passing game had one of its better nights of the season there. What have you liked about the growth of the offense there so far this year?
1: Well, I think, you know, O-line is like I said, they're doing better. But then, you know, our receiver group, you know, we're developing more guys to be able to play a part in that. You know, Tristan Price, you know, he's the guy that, you know, he can blow the top off of the defense and get downfield. You know, and then we have to have other guys that are willing to use him as a decoy, and then they can get themselves open. I think Kent Roan had a big catch there on Friday night. You know, and then being able to just get the ball into different guys' hands. You know, Landon Carpenter's a really good receiver out of the backfield. Mason Jones can, you know, he can be in the pass game as well. So those guys, just being able to spread the ball around is going to help us going forward. So, you know, we're going to try to do that.
0: Yeah, I do want to talk about some of the players. You know, obviously, you know, Landon's the bell cow, and he gets after it, and you've got that offensive line up there. And, you know, Mason Jones doing some fullback blocking. The wide receivers are doing a nice job blocking downfield. You know, you talk about Kent Roan, Ben Norman, those guys. I want to talk about that for a second. So, you know, really 3 games into the season, and Landon Carpenter's numbers, they're eye-popping, to be quite honest with you. And, you know, he's rushed for 80 times for what I have, 80 times for 586 yards and 7 touchdowns through 3 games. Anybody's going to take those stats through the first 3 games. So he's averaging more than 7 yards per carry. That takes a team to be able to do that. And I wanted to ask you 2 questions on that. One, how special has this start been for him and the team? And 2, Who are the guys helping make that magic happen?
1: Well, I think, you know, it's great to have a running back that's willing to, you know, carry that workload and be as durable as he is and be able to just, you know, even if it's not blocked right, you know, he's still falling forward and getting some yards. You know, he's not gonna get scared and run backwards. You know, he's going to stick his nose in there and try to get us something. You know, I mean, he grinds it out. But probably the unsung hero of him being able to carry that workload or unsung heroes would probably be Ben Norman and Kent Roan being able to come in on defense. You know, he's like our starting, you know, dog position, playing defensive end and also, you know, dropping as an outside linebacker. But then those guys can come in and play that defensive end. Ben's more of a down defensive end, and Kent's more of a, you know, an overhang outside linebacker type. But those guys being able to spell him on defense, so that's a big part of it. You know, I think he carried the ball 28 times on Friday or something like that. You know, and you can't expect him to, you know, carry the ball 28 times and then go in and play every down in defense. So that's a big part of it that, you know, people probably don't see as contributing to the offense. But, you know, with a limited roster and playing Ironman football, anytime you can get a guy rest, it's going to make you better.
0: Yeah, for sure. I appreciate that insight. You know, you don't think about, if you're just watching a ball game like us, you're the fans, you don't think about that kind of stuff. And I know that this team seems to get along so well together, you know, and that's always been a trademark of your guys' teams, and been very impressed with that again this year. I know you know, when people see these touchdowns and long runs by Landon, you know, they notice the highlights. But what are some of the less obvious things that Landon does really well that makes him successful?
1: Well, I think, you know, things that doesn't get put in the paper, I think his pass blocking has improved. You know, and he opens up the pass game just by being a run threat all the time. You know, anytime you can fake it to him or, you know, any kind of play action, that's going to help us out offensively. And then, you know, just, you know, Robbie being able to make reads off of him and that kind of stuff. I mean, he makes a lot of things go that, you know, you don't necessarily show up in the stat line. You know, and then, you know, probably the, you know, Landon's the bell cow, but I would say that, you know, Mason Jones is the bull because he's blocking somebody every play. You know, whether it's in the pass game or, you know, he's pulling down the line or whatever, he's involved a lot. So he's, and then he's playing, you know, he's not coming off of defense. So, you know, he's really putting in the work, you know, trying to keep healthy and all that kind of stuff and keep pulling for the team, you know. And you got like Sean Dent's, another guy that's playing

0: in both ways. Hardly, I think he only comes off of two special teams groups. So those guys being able to, you know, play the whole game like that, that's a big deal.
1: Yeah, no, it is. Somebody else I've been very impressed with has been Tristan Price on both sides of the ball. I think he's, you know, from a defensive perspective, he's back there ball hawking everything from a free safety position. He'll also come up and put a lick on you too. And I've got him down 6 receptions, 219 yards, and a couple touchdowns. He's averaging 36 yards a reception. I mean, that's impressive, and he just continues to get better and better every game, as far as I'm concerned.
0: Yeah, I think he was our second leading tackler this week. I think he had 10 tackles on top of his 2 interceptions and 3 tackles for loss. You know, he was our beast player of the week. You know, just for an overall game, you know, he's again not coming off the field a whole lot, and you know, to do what he does on defense is pretty special. And then he's, you know, one of the go-to guys there on offense as well. So, you know, that just takes a lot. You know, you got to be in the right shape, condition, and all that stuff to be able to play a whole football game. And, you know, it's okay, like, if you're playing a position that maybe isn't involved in every play. But, you know, there's a lot of times that Tristan's running clear across the field going in motion and then running a route and then coming back. And, you know, if it's, you know, then we got to flip the defense after he just ran, you know, 50 yards across the field to run a route, and now he's playing safety and having to run sideline to sideline. So, yeah, it takes a lot to be able to do that. So it's pretty special too.
1: I'll tell you somebody else who's been standing out to me in that passing game too is Kent Rowan. He seems to be making some big catches at big times.
0: Yeah, I talked to him about that today, actually. You know, like I said, Tristan, you know, he's going to draw a lot of focus. You know, so you got to have guys that can you know, be like, if he's going to be the decoy, then, you know, who else we're going to throw it to? So, you know, having somebody that's reliable that can be another option in the concept or maybe away from the concept to be able to throw to or a check down route or whatever it is, that helps Robbie to make better decisions and be able to get the ball into a receiver's hands downfield and to be able to make a play. So, yeah, he's coming along and doing pretty good out there.
1: Coach, sometimes a close loss can teach a team just as much as a win. I mean, nobody wants to lose, obviously, but it does. You can learn a lot from a loss like this. What did your team learn Friday night?
0: Well, I think, you know, that's what we always say. We either win or we learn. So, you know, we learned a lot, like those two analytics. I mean, that's what we talked about Saturday was explosive plays and, you know, turnovers, you know, and how that can change a game. And, you know, we watched the film and then, you know, we did a thing where, you know, we track loafs and if it shows up on film. So a loaf is anything where they have a change of speed, whether they were, you know, not full speed and then turned it on, or they were full speed and then slowed down, or they took the play off or whatever. It'd be a kind of a broader description of it. But we went through the film, and I think we made it with the whole team about like 30 plays. And us coaches, we had tracked them before the kids came in Saturday morning, and we said, all right, there's this many loafs, and we had them to do some little self-accountability, and all right, if you loafed, you know, point yourself out. So then they pointed themselves out, and, you know, explosive plays that they had, the loafs go hand in hand with that. So when you have an explosive play, usually somebody's you know, has a loaf in there or multiple people. So you know, we looked at that, and that kind of developed some, you know, again, accountability on themselves, and then, you know, holding each other accountable. So that was kind of the point driven home Saturday when we were going over film was, you know, it starts at practice. If you're loafing in practice, it's going to carry over into the game. So, you know, we do pursuit drill every day, and, you know, one of them touchdowns they had there was a terrible pursuit. And so then that was like the point, like, hey, if we're going to loaf through pursuit drill, then it's going to show up in the game, and it showed up. So, you know, things that we had to learn and know that it just takes that, you know, unlike ordinary effort to not loaf on any play.
1: Well, I can appreciate that. And I did, you know, that reminds me, I want to give a shout out to the defense in regards to their effort, especially in a run game last week. I mean, they held one of the best running backs in the state to 54 yards on 20 carries. I think that needs to be shouted out. You know, you guys held North Marion to 31 carries for 77 yards and a touchdown. So I don't, you know, obviously you guys might have saw some loafing here or there, but I felt like that run defense was pretty solid Friday.
0: Yeah, our run defense did pretty well. You know, and they got the ball.

0: out in space, that's when everybody's in space and you can't hide from Hutto. Mason Jones was, blowing up to plays in the backfield. He was causing problems. You know, and Parker Harrod, I think he only had 5 tackles, but that freed up, Mason was coming from the weak side and being able to get into the play and make the tackle. So, when you're a linebacker, somebody's got to eat it and somebody's got to make the tackle. Parker did a lot of eating it, and Mason made a lot of plays there. And then our D-line got better in the second half, protecting our linebackers. They did a lot in the first half of, kind of going away from their reads. And then when we got the D-line's reads right, then that helped them in the second half to make some more plays, the linebackers to make some more plays. It's definitely a group effort to be able to hold a team to that amount of rushing yards.
1: Well, before we move on to the Bridgeport game, last question I had for you in that North Marion game, it was really, really cool to see when you guys decided to go to that beast mode package, in that second half. I thought you guys did a nice job of moving the ball up and down the field there against a very good North Marion ball club. So just want to give you guys a shout out for that one. That package seems to work a lot. And I know you guys have to pick and choose when you use it, but shout out to them.
0: Yeah, it would be great if football was, that's all you had to do. So, I don't mind that a bit. I love running the ball.
1: Yeah, for sure, for sure. So, good stuff. Well, Coach, let's turn the page, man. Not much time to dwell on last week because another huge test awaits. You know that. The guys know that. Colts are going to host, this is the 4th game in a row at home, but you're going to host one of the premier programs in West Virginia football. You guys know it. You went up there and saw Bridgeport last year. They're coming to Philippi Friday night. So I want to talk about, when you think about coaching, when you think about high school football in West Virginia, Bridgeport is one of the first programs that come to mind. I don't care what class. And what stands out to you guys when you watch the Indians on film?
0: And just their physicality and aggression that they have. It's built into their culture. Been built into their culture for a long time. I think it was something. It's like over 50 years of making the playoffs and that kind of stuff. So the consistency of it is pretty cool. Coach Ferris, he's like a single wing savant. There's a guy, I think he's in Alabama now, Rick Darlington, that's kind of looked at like the Don as the single wing, and him and Ferris are like, they can sit and talk single wing stuff, and be on the same level. So, he's pretty good at what he does as far as that. And, the O-line, like I said, their O-line comes off the ball fast and, have play with good leverage all the time. That's just things that you have to be able to, account for and be able to adjust to and get our D-line on a level that, we can match that or stymie it a little bit. And then just be ready for, they have explosive plays too. They'll run the ball, run the ball, run the ball. And then, a tight end will pop down the seam when you least expect it. So, we just got to have those things ready to go.
1: Yeah, for sure. I think I may have said this last year. We talked about that Bridgeport game. For me personally, I've only been doing this, this is my 4th year on the broadcast, but it's the hardest for me to call a game. But honestly, I'm sitting in the booth, and it's happening real time for you guys on the field. I don't know who has the ball most of the time. You have to almost wait for the play to transpire a little bit, play out before you can actually make a call. That's how hard it is. And I'm having a hard time in the booth. I can't even imagine what the guys are having on the field, So
0: yeah, if you try to see everything from a defensive perspective, then you'll get twisted around. So, you got to focus on what you got to focus on to be able to do your job, and don't try to do everybody else's job. So, yeah, it's I think the single wing was like a really popular offense when Vince Lombardi played football at Fordham. So now it's you defensively, there's not a whole lot of teams that run a single wing. So you got to adjust your defense to try to match that or put your guys in a position where they can be successful. So, you maybe get away from a little bit of stuff that you're normally doing week in and week out. And I think that's what makes it, the single wing offense successful also is, week to week, I think teams got to prepare just for that. You're going away from, we've done this for the last, 3-4 weeks or month or whatever, And now, you know, we got this team, and then next week we're going back to, you know, what we got to do. So,
1: right.
0: Yeah, there's a preparation issue there for a lot of teams.
1: Sure, absolutely. Well, Coach, let's talk about what you guys have to do on the offensive side of the ball to be successful against this Bridgeport team, because, you know, just as good as they are on offense, they're just as good as that on the defensive side of the ball. What do you guys have to do to be competitive and have a chance to win this ball game on the offensive side of the ball?
0: I think, you know, we have to still be able to run the ball. You know, that's our identity. That's who we are. So we want to be able to run the ball and be effective in it. And then, you know, get first downs. You know, first downs lead to touchdowns. So we want to move the ball down the field, you know, open, play in some space a little bit, and then be able to get the ball out quick. And then just make sure that we're technically sound on everything that we need to be up front, you know, to protect the guys that are carrying the ball or throwing the ball. So, you know, just and then also limit their possessions through the offense. You know, being able to grind some clock out will be an advantage for our defense too. So, you know, just doing those types of things and playing our game is kind of the game plan.
1: Coach, almost done here. I think one question I did have for you, though, is like what excites you guys the most about an opportunity like this? Do the guys or the players, are they excited about the opportunity to play against one of the premier programs, you know, in the state? What, talk about the atmosphere in practice this week.
0: Yeah, I mean, we'll play whoever. I mean, it doesn't matter who we're playing. Our guys are just playing football, you know. And like I say, and we talked about it even after the game Friday night, you know, if you can go home and look yourself in the mirror and say you gave all your effort, then you have nothing to be ashamed of. You know, I don't really, like, some coaches get hung up on wins and losses and, you know, talk about it for days and days. But, you know, I woke up Saturday morning, the sun came up. It's a new day, you know, still got an opportunity to be around these young men and influence their life, you know, so I'm blessed. So, you know, you don't get hung up on wins and losses. You know, it's still part of your culture is just, you know, improving the lives of others and doing what you can do to make other people better. And that's not just me, that's our coaching staff, it's the kids on the team. You know, we're all trying to, you know, improve each other and do what we can do to, you know, be better the next day. So, you know, as long as you're giving effort and as long as you're, you know, doing things that are technically sound, then, you know, everybody's happy. You know, when you are not right in your alignments and not using the right techniques, and then that's when the coaching kicks in, or if you're not giving effort, you know, the accountability of that kicks in. So, you know, that's where we got to keep pushing for, and you know, that can kids do a good job at it, coach do a good job at it, so we just you know, keep playing.
1: Appreciate that insight, Coach. Last, I'm gonna let you have last word here before we wrap it up. Anything you'd like to add to the fans and the listeners before we close this one up?
0: Yeah, I mean, I just appreciate you know, everybody's support, and you know, they keep showing up for games, and you know, and we've made the games exciting, I guess, to watch as a fan. So, you know, sometimes not so exciting down on the sideline. But, you know, it is a great atmosphere. I think we had a Coach Hill from Glenville was here on Friday night. And the last time he had been to Philip Barber was like, I think he said 1986 or something like that. And he's like, I said, it looks a little different than then. And he said, yeah, you guys have an amazing setup, beautiful. You know, the stands are full, and he just really appreciated the environment that we had, and none of that's made possible without the, you know, community support that we have and everything that goes into it. So, you know, we got a special place here in Barber County, and we got special kids and that work hard and are always trying to get better. So that's a testament to our community and the support that we give and the, you know, the kids that they're raising. So, you know, I'm proud to be a part of it.
1: Yeah, I couldn't have said it any better. Well, Coach, again, man, thanks for always joining us. Happy birthday to your father as well. And best of luck this Friday night against the Bridgeport Indians, Coach.
0: Yeah, they probably don't know him as Gary, but he graduated back in 1973, and everybody called him Rube. So any of them older alumni know Rube, then that's my old man. He probably was in trouble a lot, but I get it.
1: Get it honest.
0: Yeah. Oh,
1: that's awesome. Hey, by the way, how about a shout out to Asa, your son, man? He just, Is he 12, 13?
0: No, he's 12. My son's birthday was yesterday. Him and my dad missed sharing birthdays by I think maybe 15 hours or something like that. But yeah.

0: was he had birthday yesterday, had a football game yesterday, and laid him a couple big hits there from his defensive end position. He had some birthday smashes, so super proud of him, and yeah, it's a great thing to see.
1: Yeah, man, for sure. Happy birthday to James. Nice job, old buddy. I got to see some clips on social media, so keep doing your thing. Good stuff's happening. Can't wait to call your name in a couple of years. So that's going to do it for this week's edition of the Colts Corral Coaches Show. 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For head coach Nick Maley, I'm Brian Bybee. Thanks for listening. Thanks for watching. And as always, go Colts.
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Good Wednesday evening. You got the Night Owl with you all the way up till that midnight hour. Sports is out of the way, and country is king right here. And speaking of king country, how about we do this one from Sugar Land? It's called Want To. It's your classic country cut right now, released in August of 2006. It was their first single not featuring former member Kristen Hall. Although Jennifer Nettles had previously been on Bon Jovi's number one country hit called Who Says You Can't Go Home, this song became their regular first number one hit, and you get a chance to hear it right now thanks to those awesome folks there at Jack Mall Storage. I tell you what, if you need storage, maybe you need a small building, medium building, or large building, they can handle it all. Just give them a call, 304-636-7079.

0: Kenny Chesney, Carry On, 98.9 WDNE. Stick around, still to come before we get to the 9 o'clock hour. Jelly Roll, Thomas Rhett, Hank Williams Jr., and Brad Paisley. But right now, let me tell you what's going on Saturday. It's Stitch Timber at the Elkin Sewing Center. And, of course, it's going to be this Saturday all day long. Now, it's a free event. They got all kinds of activities and things to do and things for you to check out and some savings as well. And come join our two tailors down there. That's right. John Taylor and Roger Taylor will be there for the remote from 11 to 1. So go down, say hi to them. Maybe bring some clothes that you need, worked on. They'll fix you right up. I guarantee it because they are the tailors. Yes, indeed. So come on down, have some fun at the Elkin Sewing Center Saturday all day long. But if you want to see Roger and John, be there between 11 and 1.
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0: Cole Swindell, She Had Me at Heads Carolina, getting us into the 9 o'clock hour here on 98.9 WDNE. And hey, relive the magic of music's greatest legends with Echoes of Icons each Friday night at the Rail Yard Event and Conference Center. It's an unforgettable tribute show celebrating the stars that shape country, rock, and pop. 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
1: Well, I didn't want to show up, but our families go way back. So when you said your vows, that's exactly where I sat. 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

0: the things you do for love. John Diffie, John Deere Green, your Outhouse Classic Country Cut. And of course, that was released in November of 1993, peaked at number 5 on the charts, and heard here today, again, by those awesome folks there at the Outhouse. I tell you what, if you've got a septic tank that's giving you issues, you call them. They'll come down and pump it out for you. The number is 304-636-7079. Coming up, we're checking in with the AccuWeather folks. Then we have Joe Nichols on the way.
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6: Here's the Metro News AccuWeather forecast. Tonight will be mostly cloudy with fog developing late, adding to the humidity with a low of 62. Tomorrow brings humid conditions with a mix of sun and clouds and the possibility of a thunderstorm in the afternoon, reaching a high of 82. Tomorrow night, expect partly cloudy skies with a chance of a thunderstorm in the evening, followed by late night fog and continued humidity with a low of 68. For weather anytime, download the AccuWeather app. For Metro News, I'm meteorologist Jason Catarina.

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0: 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Stick around. We got Josh Turner. We got John Anderson and Ella Langley before we hit the 10. But I got this to pass along. According to a study, our personalities are in place by the time we start school. And I got to thinking about that and checking the TV, and I guess that explains why Bravo's newest reality show is The Real First Graders of New Jersey.
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Keep holding it down. Chase Matthew on 98.9 WDNE. Time now for another great classic country cut. And let's go back to 1983 for the second of five number one songs from John Anderson. I think you know what this one is. That's right. It's Swinging. And it's being brought to you by those awesome folks at Gen Transport. Want to get your CDL license? Well, you give Gen a call. They'll help you accomplish your goal. 304-636-7079.

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1: 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And hey, now's your chance to sign up for the Forest Festival Talent Show called Elkins Got Talent. And you know what? 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And then get ready to show off your talent to all the people that are going to be there at the festival stage at the Rotary Amphitheater in downtown Elkins. Now, of course, this is going on Sunday, September 27th. So you got plenty of time to, hone your skills, hone your voice, whatever you need to do. But don't miss out on your chance to be entertaining to all the folks around here and from wherever else they come from.
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Country on Luke Bryan on 98.9 WDNE. Welcome to the 10 o'clock hour. Stick around. We got Reba McEntire on the way. But you know, I don't think Kevin Powers got Luke Bryan's memo, because instead of country on, he's saying move on. And I hope you like this one. This was the new one that's on our rotation. So have fun with it.

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0: Oh, yeah. Originally written and recorded by Bobby Gentry in 1969. 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That's Fancy. 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You know what? 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
7: Here's the Metro News AccuWeather forecast. Tonight will be mostly cloudy with fog developing late, adding to the humidity with a low of 62. Tomorrow brings humid conditions with a mix of sun and clouds and the possibility of a thunderstorm in the afternoon, reaching a high of 82. Tomorrow night, expect partly cloudy skies with a chance of a thunderstorm in the evening, followed by late night fog and continued humidity with a low of 68. For weather anytime, download the AccuWeather app. For Metro News, I'm meteorologist Jason Catarina.

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0: 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Stick around. We got Billy Currington, the Charlie Daniels Band, and a brand new one from Hudson Westbrook, so stick around. But hey, here's some cruise ship facts for you. Most cruise ships do not have dentists on board. The ship have medical staff and onboard medical center, but passengers with serious dental problems may need treatment at the next suitable port. And cruise ships have morgues on board. If a passenger or crew member dies during a voyage, the ship has facilities to temporarily store the person's remain until the arrangements can be made to be picked up at a port.
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John Morgan and Kid Myself on 98.9 WDNE. Hudson Westbrook, Nate Smith, and I might be able to fit one other in. 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
4: 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He's at the midfield mark. He's at the 40. He's at the 30, to the 20. 10, 5, Michael Hawkins, touchdown.
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That's Hardy, Wait in the Truck. You know, sometimes things happen and that causes other things to happen. 98.9 WDNE, my final hour is here. We're not stopping the music, we're keeping it going. Right now, here's Luke Combs with his brand new one. And on the way, Miss Barbara Mandrell.

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0: Released in 1979, that was the first single from her album, Just for the Record. She got that one to number four, and you heard it here on 98.9 WDNE. Thanks to those awesome folks there at the Outhouse. I tell you what, if you got a toilet that's slow to flush, maybe you need a portable toilet or a hand washing station, well, give them a call. They can handle all three for you. Phone number is 304-636-7079. Coming up, your AccuWeather forecast, and then we got a classic Kenny Chesney.
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1: Here's the Metro News AccuWeather forecast. Tonight will be mostly cloudy with fog developing late, adding to the humidity with a low of 62. Tomorrow brings humid conditions with a mix of sun and clouds and the possibility of a thunderstorm in the afternoon, reaching a high of 82. Tomorrow night, expect partly cloudy skies with a chance of a thunderstorm in the evening, followed by late night fog and continued humidity with a low of 68. For weather anytime, download the AccuWeather app. For Metro News, I'm meteorologist Jason Caterina.
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0: Taylor Swift, I Knew It, I Knew You, 98.9 WDNE. Stick around. Josh Turner, Atlanta, and Parker McCollum are lined up and ready to go. But did you hear this? Security researchers are reminding that a good password is at least 12 characters long. And I'm going to make it easy for you how you can come up with one. Just simply make the password 12-letter word.
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2: 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There goes Michael Hawkins. 35, breaks the tackle, 40. He's at the midfield mark. He's at the 40. He's at the 30, to the 20. 10, 5, Michael Hawkins, touchdown.
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tan in a pinch, man. Hotter than the red on a cattle brand, 'cause she's a gold digger with a quick trigger, a cast iron skillet swinging lid flipper. Now he's a double wide on the county line, sipping on a six pack of Lone Star Light. She did him dirty, took him to the cleaners. 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
1: 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Time now for a classic country cut, and this is my final one of the evening, and it's by the group Atlanta. They released this song in 1984. It was their highest charting single, reaching number five. It's called Sweet Country Music, and you're getting a chance to hear it now thanks to those awesome folks there at the outhouse. If you need your septic tank pump, you give them a call. 304-636-7079.

Ella Langley, Loving Life Again, wrapping it up for the Night Owl on this Wednesday night. Thank you so much for allowing me to be a part of it, even though we had to make some room for sports. But, you know, high school sports is important in our area, so I don't mind giving up about an hour and a half on Wednesday nights just so you can find out about your favorite team. That's perfectly fine with me. And I tell you what's coming up that's perfectly fine. Beginning at 6 a.m., it's Joe Danger with the Bird's House of Donuts morning show. It takes you all the way up to the 9 o'clock hour. Somewhere in there, you're going to hear the Pledge of Allegiance. He's going to give you a hand-picked bluegrass tune. And if you're really lucky, you'll hear the Pesky Deer Lonely Possum Report. So that's going to do it for yours truly.

back in at 7 o'clock, my usual time, tomorrow night, and bring you nothing but the best in country. And I ask one favor and one favor only. Take a moment out of your life and love somebody.

We'd like to do a song right now and dedicate it to a very special bunch of people. You know, we have always been very particular about honoring our veterans when they came back from the wars that they fought. And we have always been very true to do that, except for one war that was fought some years ago over in Southeast Asia. And when the folks came back from over there, they were treated with a lot less respect than they deserve, and I don't like it. And I, for one, feel that anybody who fought in Vietnam deserves just as much honor and just as much glory as anyone who's ever fought a war for this country. So with a great deal of admiration and gratitude, we'd like to dedicate this song to anyone who served in Vietnam.

Just poor people, that's all we were, trying to make a living out of Blacklander. But we'd get together in a family circle singing loud. Daddy sang bass,

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1: Here's the Metro News AccuWeather forecast. Tonight will be mostly cloudy with fog developing late, adding to the humidity with a low of 62. Tomorrow brings humid conditions with a mix of sun and clouds and the possibility of a thunderstorm in the afternoon, reaching a high of 82. Tomorrow night, expect partly cloudy skies with a chance of a thunderstorm in the evening, followed by late night fog and continued humidity with a low of 68. For weather anytime, download the AccuWeather app. For Metro News, I'm meteorologist Jason Caterina.
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1: Here's the Metro News AccuWeather forecast. Tonight will be mostly cloudy with fog developing late, adding to the humidity with a low of 62. Tomorrow brings humid conditions with a mix of sun and clouds and the possibility of a thunderstorm in the afternoon, reaching a high of 82. Tomorrow night, expect partly cloudy skies with a chance of a thunderstorm in the evening, followed by late night fog and continued humidity with a low of 68. For weather anytime, download the AccuWeather app. For Metro News, I'm meteorologist Jason Catarina.

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1: Here's the Metro News AccuWeather forecast. Tonight will be mostly cloudy with fog developing late, adding to the humidity with a low of 62. Tomorrow brings humid conditions with a mix of sun and clouds and the possibility of a thunderstorm in the afternoon, reaching a high of 82. Tomorrow night, expect partly cloudy skies with a chance of a thunderstorm in the evening, followed by late night fog and continued humidity with a low of 68. For weather anytime, download the AccuWeather app. For Metro News, I'm meteorologist Jason Catarina.

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1: Here's the Metro News AccuWeather forecast. Tonight will be mostly cloudy with fog developing late, adding to the humidity with a low of 62. Tomorrow brings humid conditions with a mix of sun and clouds and the possibility of a thunderstorm in the afternoon, reaching a high of 82. Tomorrow night, expect partly cloudy skies with a chance of a thunderstorm in the evening, followed by late night fog and continued humidity with a low of 68. For weather anytime, download the AccuWeather app. For Metro News, I'm meteorologist Jason Catarina.

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1: Here's the Metro News AccuWeather forecast. Tonight will be mostly cloudy with fog developing late, adding to the humidity with a low of 62. Tomorrow brings humid conditions with a mix of sun and clouds and the possibility of a thunderstorm in the afternoon, reaching a high of 82. Tomorrow night, expect partly cloudy skies with a chance of a thunderstorm in the evening, followed by late night fog and continued humidity with a low of 68. For weather anytime, download the AccuWeather app. For Metro News, I'm meteorologist Jason Caterina.
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3: Here's the Metro News AccuWeather forecast. Tonight will be mostly cloudy with fog developing late, adding to the humidity with a low of 62. Tomorrow brings humid conditions with a mix of sun and clouds and the possibility of a thunderstorm in the afternoon, reaching a high of 82. Tomorrow night, expect partly cloudy skies with a chance of a thunderstorm in the evening, followed by late night fog and continued humidity with a low of 68. For weather anytime, download the AccuWeather app. For Metro News, I'm meteorologist Jason Catarina.
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0: This classic country cut on 98.9 WDNE is brought to you by The Outhouse. If you have a big event coming up,
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1: Dad, we learned about this in school.
0: Oh, did you now? Okay. What's first?
1: Smokey Bear said to...
2: First, drown it with a bucket of water, then stir it with a shovel.
0: Wow, you sound just like him.
1: Then he said...
2: If it's still warm,

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1: West Virginia Metro News, I'm Chris Lawrence. A Kanawha County Circuit judge has signed off on a settlement to a class action lawsuit against the West Virginia State Police. That lawsuit was filed over hidden cameras that were placed inside the women's locker room at the State Police Academy and Institute between January 1st, 2015 and March 20th of 2023. The incident was brought to light by an anonymous letter to Governor Jim Justice at the time, which resulted in an investigation and then multiple lawsuits. The final settlement, about $9.1 million. Fitch Ratings has improved the evaluation of the state's bonds from A-plus to AA-minus. That new assessment involves the state's Higher Ed Policy Commission and lottery revenue bonds, as well as excess lottery revenue bonds. Fitch stated that the state's financing structure showed strong resilience and had ample debt service coverage. Wheeling Mayor Denny Magruder is defending plans to put a data center at the old Center Foundry building in Wheeling.
2: This property right now is dilapidated and falling in. It's a brownfield. So if we don't have a developer like the people that are stepping up, that property will sit there and be an eyesore to the immediate neighborhood and the city.
1: Silicon Foundry LLC wanting to build that data center on the site. The developers entered a memorandum of understanding with the city on Wednesday. 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
3: Come on, Liam, let's go. 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
1: WVU Equine Studies has a new lease on life after a 2024 barn fire destroyed the massive complex at the J.W. 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
8: Here's the Metro News AccuWeather forecast. Today, expect the morning fog to dissipate, giving way to warm temperatures reaching a high of 85 degrees. We are nearing the record high of 86 degrees, last seen in 1955. Anticipate a mix of sun and clouds throughout the day, along with a chance of a thunderstorm in the afternoon. Tonight will bring partly cloudy skies with the possibility of a thunderstorm in the evening. Later on, fog will develop, creating humid conditions with a low of 67 degrees. For weather anytime, download the AccuWeather app. For Metro News, I'm meteorologist Joe Lundberg.
9: Boy, it's warm this morning, 65 degrees here at WDNE. It's me again, Margaret. Joe Danger, thank you so much for being a part of the morning show brought to you by Bird's House of Donuts in downtown Elkins. They've got the cinnamon sugar cake donut as a specialty donut.

this month, not to mention the molasses cream filled. You can get that glazed sugar cinnamon and over maple frosting, whatever you want to do. It's up to you. You're an American. Just go pick it out. I get there early because they do go quick. This is John Morgan, Kid Myself, Jason Aldean's Don't Tell on Me. Then we'll take a look at the Dairy Queen Birthday Club.

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Don't tell on me, Jason Aldean. Danny Hines, good morning, sir. Happy birthday to you. And Malachi McCauley. They're in the Dairy Queen Birthday Club. That's all I have, just a couple of birthdays going on there. And then Monday morning, about this time, of course, I'll give another cake away, thanks to Dairy Queen, a frozen ice cream cake. So if your birthday's not in there, please just take my advice, get it in there, sit back, and when your birthday rolls around, you'll be automatically entered to win that cake from Dairy Queen. 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Happy birthday. See, I could be singing to you on your birthday. What more could you want? Billy Currington and Why, Why, Why.

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0: I always sing the bass when I play Statler Brothers. I don't know. I think it fits me better. Don't Wait on Me. That's a classic brought to you by the folks at the Outhouse. Today's National Monte Cristo Day. Now, that is basically a ham and cheese sandwich, but they dip the bread in, you know, like you're making French toast, and then do that. So there you go. You can make a Monte Cristo. It came from the original French sandwich. And, of course, I speak French. The croque monsieur. You can say it with me. Croque monsieur. There you go. So that inspired the Monte Cristo. So we're making those all over the nation today because it is National Monte Cristo Day. It's also National Pawpaw Day. One of the few places pawpaws grow is in West By Gum, Virginia. National Constitution Day and Citizenship Day. And National Apple Dumpling Day. I'm in on that. National Professional House Cleaners Day. If that's what you do for a living, well, take the day off. That's all there is to it.
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0: 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That is Carry On, of course, Kenny Chesney. 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
5: Here's the Metro News AccuWeather forecast. Today, expect the morning fog to dissipate, giving way to warm temperatures reaching a high of 85 degrees. We are nearing the record high of 86 degrees, last seen in 1955. Anticipate a mix of sun and clouds throughout the day, along with a chance of a thunderstorm in the afternoon. Tonight will bring partly cloudy skies with the possibility of a thunderstorm in the evening. Later on, fog will develop, creating humid conditions with a low of 67 degrees. For weather anytime, download the AccuWeather app. For Metro News, I'm meteorologist Joe Lundberg.
6: It is 65. Coming up, we've got the Pledge of Allegiance. We'll get to that here in just a few seconds. We're going to do that thanks to Mountain Valley Bank. We'll get to that. Don, give me a couple of tunes. Don Williams taking you back to 1979, went all the way to number one. Here's Tulsa Time.

0: And E. I have the kids ready to go. We're doing the Pledge of Allegiance again like we do every day about this time, Monday through Friday. Mrs. McCray's second grade class from North Elementary School. 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
4: With the Metro News Minute, I'm Chris Lawrence. A Kanawha County judge has signed off on a settlement to a class action lawsuit against the West Virginia State Police. The suit was over hidden cameras placed in the women's locker room at the State Police Academy between January of 2015 and March of 2023. The incident was brought to light by an anonymous letter to the governor. The final settlement amount was $9.1 million. Fitch Ratings has improved the evaluation of the state's bonds from A-plus to AA-minus. The new assessment involves the state's Higher Ed Policy Commission lottery revenue bonds and the excess lottery revenue bonds. Fitch stated the state's financing structure showed strong resilience and had ample debt service coverage. WVU's Equine Studies program has a new lease on life. A 2024 barn fire destroyed the massive complex at the J.W. Ruby Research Farm in Preston County, but now a new state-of-the-art facility has been unveiled. With the Metro News Minute, I'm Chris Lawrence.
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6: Here's the Metro News AccuWeather forecast. Today, expect the morning fog to dissipate, giving way to warm temperatures reaching a high of 85 degrees. We are nearing the record high of 86 degrees, last seen in 1955. Anticipate a mix of sun and clouds throughout the day, along with a chance of a thunderstorm in the afternoon. Tonight will bring partly cloudy skies with the possibility of a thunderstorm in the evening. Later on, fog will develop, creating humid conditions with a low of 67 degrees. For weather anytime, download the AccuWeather app. For Metro News, I'm meteorologist Joe Lundberg.
1: It is 5 minutes past 7 o'clock, still at 65 whole degrees here, WDNE. My turn, Joe Danger, the morning show going on, thanks to Bird's House of Donuts in downtown Elkins. Taylor Swift's got a new one out, I Knew It, I Knew You.

That's the Florida Georgia Line. If you're not aware, that's not Sundays like in S-U-N-D-A-Y-S. No, no, no. It's Sun and then D-A-Z-E. Just I'm a DJ, so I know these things. I'm just trying to help you here. Sundays, that's the Florida Georgia Line. And Malachi McCauley, sit up straight, son. It's your birthday. Danny Hines, same thing to you, kiddo. Enjoy your day. Hope you get something that you wished for anyway, like maybe a frozen ice cream cake. You don't have to win one to get one, you know. You can just go purchase those at your local Dairy Queen right there on the Beverly Five Lane. They supply the cakes. Monday morning, we'll give one away. Looking forward to that. I love giving other people stuff away. You know. Makes you look good. Here's Kane Brown. It's Woman on WDD.

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0: 1979, all the way to number one for Barbara Mandrell. That's a classic brought to you by the folks at the Outhouse. I've got bluegrass all picked out for you. The late Ronnie Bowman. I can't believe he died in a motorcycle accident not long ago at all. I mean, just, I hate that. He was one of my favorite, anyway, bluegrass icons. Well, everybody's, really, if you're into bluegrass at all. Ronnie Bowman coming up at the bottom of the hour right now. 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
1: 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Race car driver Jimmy Johnson has a birthday, and Ernie Banks debuted with the Chicago Cubs on this day in 1953. Fall is nearly here. A lot of people thinking the beginning of fall can hold clues for the upcoming winter. One legend says if you catch a falling leaf on the equinox, you'll avoid catching a cold all winter. As for weather lore, here are some more things to keep an eye on. Thunder in autumn is said to predict a cold winter. Another proverb goes, as high as the weeds grow, so will the bank of snow. And old-timers said you could count on the first snow 6 weeks after the last thunderstorm in September. That is the Old Farmer's Almanac Radio Report. 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

That's Keith Urban. What a guy. I'm telling you, I was down in Memphis, Tennessee. We from the radio station, a bunch of us went down and toured St. Jude at the time. And it was country kids, country for kids and all of that stuff going on. And there was Keith Urban right there on the stage, not 25 feet from me, playing some of the songs that at that time were, you know, he had out. It was just one-man band right up there on stage. What a guy. Awesome. And, you know, got involved with St. Jude and everything. That's Keith Urban for you. Bluegrass time. Hit Parade. I love the name of this one. Here's Ronnie Bowman.

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4: Here's the Metro News AccuWeather forecast. Today, expect the morning fog to dissipate, giving way to warm temperatures reaching a high of 85 degrees. We are nearing the record high of 86 degrees, last seen in 1955. Anticipate a mix of sun and clouds throughout the day, along with a chance of a thunderstorm in the afternoon. Tonight will bring partly cloudy skies with the possibility of a thunderstorm in the evening. Later on, fog will develop, creating humid conditions with a low of 67 degrees. For weather anytime, download the AccuWeather app. For Metro News, I'm meteorologist Joe Lundberg.
5: It's still 65 degrees. I like it. I love it. I want some more of it. Good stuff right there at 737. Might as well call it 738. You're lost in time, you know, taking pills. Well, if I were you, take my advice. I'm full of it, you know. Take that wherever you want. Cinnamon sugar cake donut waiting on you at Bird's House of Donuts, or maybe the molasses cream fill with your choice of glaze, maybe a sugar cinnamon topping, maple frosting. That's all there at Bird's House of Donuts, but you got to get there early. Take my advice on that, too, because they go quick. Guaranteed. Bird's House of Donuts always bringing you the morning show Monday through Friday. Here's Tucker Wetmore's Brunette. Bar None, Jordan Davis coming up on WDNE.

0: That is Elena. Sorry, I got my mouth all messed up there. Chase Matthew in there. All My Exes, the name of that one. If you think you got talent, why not get in on the Force Festival Talent Show? You know, it's coming up Sunday, September 27th. Of course, at the festival stage, the Rotary Amphitheater in downtown Elkins. You can sign up right now. 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That's where you need to go. You think you got some talent? Well, get up on stage and flaunt that stuff.
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2: With the Metro News Minute, I'm Chris Lawrence. There is a wide range of possibilities for West Virginia's foray into nuclear energy. It was recently announced that West Virginia is one of six states on the list to possibly land a nuclear life cycle innovation campus. Nick Preservati is director of the Office of Energy and says there are a lot of possibilities about how that might work in West Virginia.
3: The way I explain it is if you have the nuclear buffet in front of you of every aspect, each state's going to go in and pick certain things off that buffet and say, this is what we're going to do, this is what we want to do, this is our strength, this is what we think we can delve into.
2: The other finalists generally have publicly detailed the broad outlines and core concepts of what they want to do. A Kanawha County judge has approved a final settlement in the class action lawsuit over hidden cameras inside the women's locker room at the State Police Academy. Judge Kenneth Ballard approved the $9.1 million settlement on Wednesday. The awards will go to women who were exposed to cameras placed in that dressing room from January of 2015 until March of 2023. With a Metro News Minute, I'm Chris Lawrence.
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5: Here's the Metro News AccuWeather forecast. Today, expect the morning fog to dissipate, giving way to warm temperatures reaching a high of 85 degrees. We are nearing the record high of 86 degrees, last seen in 1955. Anticipate a mix of sun and clouds throughout the day, along with a chance of a thunderstorm in the afternoon. Tonight will bring partly cloudy skies with the possibility of a thunderstorm in the evening. Later on, fog will develop, creating humid conditions with a low of 67 degrees. For weather anytime, download the AccuWeather app. For Metro News, I'm meteorologist Joe Lundberg.
6: Thank you, sir. 1 minute past 8 o'clock. We've made it up to 67 degrees. It is warming up. Got to get up there around, 83 or something like that today. Close to that anyway. We'll see what happens with it. Ben by now, the name of this one. Here's Morgan Wallen's new one on 98.9 WDNE. Don't forget, oh gosh, Joe's Jocularity coming up thanks to Bob's Automotive here in just a little while.

responsible broadcasting. It came up once in a staff meeting, but everybody laughed. Joe Danger in the Morning. On 98.9 WDNE.

Bradley Gilbert on WDNE. We got a football Friday night tomorrow planned all out for you. If you can't make it to Buchanan, the Tigers are headed to Buchanan. I'm sure you can hear it right where you tuned in. 98.9 WDNE with the pregame and then the kickoff set for 7 o'clock. Now, the Bulldogs, they are heading to Bath County, Virginia. 94.7 WELK, that's where you'll hear that game, same time and all of that. And the Colts are at home tomorrow evening against Bridgeport. And again, that game starts at 7 o'clock. We always have the pregame at 6:45. So we've got football Friday night covered for you. It's Boots Off up next. Here's John Pardee.

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0: That's John Morgan's kid, myself, on WDNE. Kenny Chesney in there, ahead of that, Live a Little. You know, the Parade of Pets show is coming up. The festival is just around the corner. Smoke on the Water is going to bring you the Parade of Pets this year. And you can go to forcefestival.com if you want to. Take a look at that. Find out what all's going on with that. It's set for Monday, September 28th. So bring your pets to the Elkins High School Gymnasium. They're going to start registration at 6 o'clock, and the show actually starts at 7. Now, they've got 12 categories to enter your pets in for judging, and your pet might just be the queen's choice. It's all brought to you by Smoke on the Water. Sports is next. 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
2: Metro News Sports. Good morning, I'm Daniel Woods. The West Virginia football team heads to Charlotte, North Carolina this weekend for its biggest test yet against number 25, Virginia. Linebacker Ben Cutter says the Mountaineer defense needs to improve, and that has a lot to do with communication.
3: That was our big emphasis after last week for this week, is to make sure that we're all on the same page, communicate just the little stuff. Like, even if you think the guy next to you, like, you know he knows what's going on, just, hey, we're doing this, we're in this, whatever. And then getting those checks to the D-line and making sure they know where they're lined up, get their feet set, get in the ground. And if we can do that this week, we're going to have a hell of a game.
2: WVU and Virginia kickoff Saturday at 7:30. The Marshall football team goes to Missouri State, looking to build on its first win of the season against Middle Tennessee State. Defensive back Eddie Pleasant says on his side of the ball, they're working hard to get as many game reps as possible.
4: Every practice is a game rep, every rep. We just can't be comfortable and complacent where we at just because we got a win. We're looking forward to Missouri State. We're tackling even more every day. We just can't be complacent, and we got to be better.
2: The Herd kicks off against Missouri State on Saturday at 6:30. The Sun Belt Conference schedule begins tonight for the West Virginia men's soccer team. The Mountaineers open things up against Georgia State. Marshall, out of the top 25 for the first time in 6 years, starts its conference slate on Friday. You're listening to Metro News, the voice of West Virginia.
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2: Three West Virginia high school football teams are getting a jump on week four coming up tonight, with Ritchie County going on the road to play at St. Mary's. That game kicks off tonight at 7:30. Wheeling Central Catholic is headed out of state to face Union Local Ohio. That's a 7 o'clock kickoff coming up tonight. 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There is one less team playing West Virginia high school football. Van High School folding its team this week as a result of low roster numbers. At the Metro News Sports Desk, I'm Daniel Warren.
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7: Here's the Metro News AccuWeather forecast. Today, expect the morning fog to dissipate, giving way to warm temperatures reaching a high of 85 degrees. We are nearing the record high of 86 degrees, last seen in 1955. Anticipate a mix of sun and clouds throughout the day, along with a chance of a thunderstorm in the afternoon. Tonight will bring partly cloudy skies with the possibility of a thunderstorm in the evening. Later on, fog will develop, creating humid conditions with a low of 67 degrees. For weather anytime, download the AccuWeather app. For Metro News, I'm meteorologist Joe Lundberg.
8: Wow, we made it up to 69 degrees here at 98.9 WDNE. I want to invite you to join Mike and Angelo at Fox Hops Brewery Wednesday evenings at 7 o'clock for the Coach's Corner. 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
1: When I was growing up in Alabama, we didn't have cowboys. Just small tracts of land, no big open fields. And to me, a cowboy was somebody that was tough, that wasn't scared to work. My dad was kind of a cowboy in my eyes. You know, he built houses his whole life. You have to have a pretty good work ethic to get up every morning and go do construction work in a hot sun in Alabama. And that was our version of a cowboy where I grew up.
0: Riley Green and Boot Barn, sharing a deep respect for the cowboy way.
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1: With the Metro News Minute, I'm Chris Lawrence. A $9.1 million settlement has been finalized in a class action lawsuit against the West Virginia State Police. Kanawha County Judge Kenneth Ballard approved the settlement Wednesday, which stemmed from a hidden camera that had been placed inside the women's locker room at the State Police Academy. Fayette County Commission is expected to vote soon to dissolve three small public service districts and allow for West Virginia American Water Company to buy them. The PSC announced Wednesday it has approved the purchases of the beleaguered Page Kincaid, Kanawha Falls, and Armstrong PSDs. A Charleston police officer doing okay after her cruiser was struck while observing a work zone. The incident occurred in the northbound lanes of I-77 near Charleston's Westmoreland exit on Wednesday. An investigation into the crash is ongoing. And more than 1,200 volunteers got their hands dirty in a good way Wednesday, participating in the United Way of Central West Virginia's 21st annual Day of Caring. With the Metro News Minute, I'm Chris Lawrence.
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6: Here's the Metro News AccuWeather forecast. Today, expect the morning fog to dissipate, giving way to warm temperatures reaching a high of 85 degrees. We are nearing the record high of 86 degrees, last seen in 1955. Anticipate a mix of sun and clouds throughout the day, along with a chance of a thunderstorm in the afternoon. Tonight will bring partly cloudy skies with the possibility of a thunderstorm in the evening. Later on, fog will develop, creating humid conditions with a low of 67 degrees. For weather anytime, download the AccuWeather app. For Metro News, I'm meteorologist Joe Lundberg.
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2: With this Metro News Minute, I'm Jeff Jenkins. A several-year-old class action lawsuit involving secret recordings of the women's locker room at the State Police Academy has settled out of court for $9 million. The class includes female state police cadets, junior cadets, and female police officers from other agencies who were trained there between January 1st, 2015 and March 20th, 2023. Then-Governor Jim Justice found out about the recordings in an anonymous letter sent to his office that resulted in an investigation and dozens of lawsuits. Kanawha County Circuit Judge Kenneth Ballard gave final approval to the settlement on Wednesday. The state hasn't exactly laid out its plan about what a nuclear hub site would entail. West Virginia now on the list with five other states under consideration from the federal government. State Energy Office Director Nick Prezzavati talked about the possibilities during an appearance Wednesday on Metro News Talkline. We've got more at WVMetroNews.com. On again, off again, Van High School football program's off again. School officials announcing Wednesday canceling the season because they only have 12 players. This Metro News Minute, I'm Jim.

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12: Here's the Metro News AccuWeather forecast. Today, expect the morning fog to dissipate, giving way to warm temperatures reaching a high of 85 degrees. We are nearing the record high of 86 degrees, last seen in 1955. Anticipate a mix of sun and clouds throughout the day, along with a chance of a thunderstorm in the afternoon. Tonight will bring partly cloudy skies with the possibility of a thunderstorm in the evening. Later on, fog will develop, creating humid conditions with a low of 67 degrees. For weather anytime, download the AccuWeather app. For Metro News, I'm meteorologist Joe Lundberg.

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2: With this Metro News Minute, I'm Jeff Jenkins. U.S. Secretary of Education Linda McMahon's in West Virginia today. She's touring Cabell County's new Technical Education Center. McMahon's scheduled to speak with reporters following her tour. We'll have more coming up later today at WVMetroNews.com. An approved out-of-court settlement means the women who were spied on in the State Police Academy locker room with a hidden recording device are going to get part of a $9.1 million settlement finalized Wednesday in Kanawha County Circuit Court. That recording took place for more than 8 years and only came to light when then-Governor Jim Justice's office was alerted by an anonymous letter back in 2023. The resulting investigation created a shakeup at the state police and dozens of lawsuits. Convictions in Cabell County over violations of state election laws. Jan Hyde King and Kimberly Maynard were both convicted this week on one count each of false swearing. They both knowingly submitted false information on their certificate of announcements when they ran in 2022. With this Metro News Minute, I'm Jeff Jenkins.

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10: Here's the Metro News AccuWeather forecast. Today, expect the morning fog to dissipate, giving way to warm temperatures reaching a high of 85 degrees. We are nearing the record high of 86 degrees, last seen in 1955. Anticipate a mix of sun and clouds throughout the day, along with a chance of a thunderstorm in the afternoon. Tonight will bring partly cloudy skies with the possibility of a thunderstorm in the evening. Later on, fog will develop, creating humid conditions with a low of 67 degrees. For weather anytime, download the AccuWeather app. For Metro News, I'm meteorologist Joe Lundberg.

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3: 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He's at the midfield mark. He's at the 40. 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
12: Here's the Metro News AccuWeather forecast. Today, expect the morning fog to dissipate, giving way to warm temperatures reaching a high of 85 degrees. We are nearing the record high of 86 degrees, last seen in 1955. Anticipate a mix of sun and clouds throughout the day, along with a chance of a thunderstorm in the afternoon. Tonight will bring partly cloudy skies with the possibility of a thunderstorm in the evening. Later on, fog will develop, creating humid conditions with a low of 67 degrees. For weather anytime, download the AccuWeather app. For Metro News, I'm meteorologist Joe Lundberg.
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5: Here's the Metro News AccuWeather forecast. Today, expect the morning fog to dissipate, giving way to warm temperatures reaching a high of 85 degrees. We are nearing the record high of 86 degrees, last seen in 1955. Anticipate a mix of sun and clouds throughout the day, along with a chance of a thunderstorm in the afternoon. Tonight will bring partly cloudy skies with the possibility of a thunderstorm in the evening. Later on, fog will develop, creating humid conditions with a low of 67 degrees. For weather anytime, download the AccuWeather app. For Metro News, I'm meteorologist Joe Lundberg.
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Front page obituary, he was a millionaire. He left his fortune to some guy he barely knew. His kids were mad as hell.

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6: Here's the Metro News AccuWeather forecast. This afternoon, expect a mix of sun and clouds with the possibility of a thunderstorm. Temperatures will be warm, reaching the record high from 1955 at 86 degrees. Gusty winds may accompany any downpour. Tonight, anticipate a thunderstorm early on, leading to partly cloudy skies with lingering warmth, followed by late night fog. The low will be 68 degrees. Tomorrow will bring cloudy skies and slightly cooler temperatures, but still humid with a chance of thunderstorms. The high will be 77 degrees. For weather anytime, download the AccuWeather app. For Metro News, I'm meteorologist Joe.

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6: Hi everyone, I'm Craig Orndorff. 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Supreme Court confirmation hearings for Robert Bork. Two religious figures were running for president, and Dirty Dancing was playing at the movies. And making musical hits were the Desert Rose Band, Tanya Tucker, Roseanne Cash, the Oak Ridge Boys, Nitty Gritty Dirt Band, and more. 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
2: With this Metro News Minute, I'm Jeff Jenkins. A new study confirms the concerns of emergency officials in Pendleton and Pocahontas counties. There are large emergency communication gaps in their systems because of two federal government-type facilities in the area. Pendleton County Director of Emergency Services Rick Gillespie says this was a federal study.
3: Their study revealed that, in their opinion, that Pendleton has 47% mobile coverage and 49% portable radio coverage countywide, while Pocahontas County showed a 71% mobile coverage and only a 13% portable coverage.
2: Gillespie says now the word begins to improve that coverage. The Harrison County Sheriff's Office continuing its investigation into what caused a couple of overdoses earlier today involving students at Robert C. Byrd High School. The students survived those overdoses. Really hot this afternoon in West Virginia, and that's fueling some thunderstorms already today. With this Metro News Minute, I'm Jeff Jenkins.
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5: Here's the Metro News AccuWeather forecast. This afternoon, expect a mix of sun and clouds with the possibility of a thunderstorm. Temperatures will be warm, reaching the record high from 1955 at 86 degrees. Gusty winds may accompany any downpour. Tonight, anticipate a thunderstorm early on, leading to partly cloudy skies with lingering warmth, followed by late night fog. The low will be 68 degrees. Tomorrow will bring cloudy skies and slightly cooler temperatures, but still humid with a chance of thunderstorms. The high will be 77 degrees. For weather anytime, download the AccuWeather app. For Metro News, I'm meteorologist Joe Lundberg.
6: And top of the afternoon, welcome to the afternoon drive. Johnny checking in, and we're in till 7 o'clock tonight, and we're here to crank the country. We're going to head you to Nashville about 20 past. Check in with country news now. We got sports at the bottom of the hour, all thanks to Seneca Designs, and I've got you a classic country cut ready to go, all powered by the outhouse. Right now, kicking things off with Stella Lefty. Here's Boston, and welcome to the afternoon drive.

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98.9 FM. Luke Combs as we roll through the 3 o'clock hour. Top of the day, headed down to Elk and Sewing. This Saturday, myself and Roger Taylor will be broadcasting live. It's Stitch Timber, and we're going to be on site from 11 to 1 talking about this free all-day event. So we look forward to hanging out with Sue and the crew Saturday at Elk and Sewing Center. And listen up, Joe Danger continues to give away tickets to the Rail Yard Event and Conference Center. He's got tickets to Friday night show, The Echoes of Icons, or the Saturday's mainline show. You don't want to miss out on these two original productions performed by one incredible house band called the Railside Review, and it's all happening live on the Rail Yard stage. 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

0: Get $50 in gift certificates for $25 right now to the Rail Yard and Event Center. 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
1: It's Riley Green, and I'm here with Boot Barn.
2: When I was growing up in Alabama, we didn't have cowboys. Just small tracts of land, no big open fields. And to me, a cowboy was somebody that was tough, that wasn't scared to work. My dad was kind of a cowboy in my eyes. You know, he built houses his whole life. You have to have a pretty good work ethic to get up every morning and go do construction work in a hot sun in Alabama. And that was our version of a cowboy where I grew up.
1: Riley Green and Boot Barn, sharing a deep respect for the cowboy way.
3: 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Country News Now. In a sit-down with Pat McAfee, Riley Green gives an inside look behind his new record out tomorrow.
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0: 98.9 FM, it's Jelly Roll, and put those hands up. High school football happening tomorrow night as the Tigers of Elkins are going to be traveling over to Buchanan Upshur. Mike DePasco and Angelo Carriero on with the pregame about 6:45, kick set for 7 o'clock. Hang around afterwards. We got high school game night, and Fred Persinger and Dave Jekyll keeping you in the know on what's happening in Friday night high school football action. We got WVU on Saturday about 4:30, and it's all right here on your new home for Mountaineer Sports. So we got you hooked up. We're going to keep you hooked up, and we'll talk about what's happening downtown Elkins Saturday. We're headed down to do a live action remote. Myself and Roger Taylor will be at Elkins Sewing 11-1 on Saturday, and we'll talk more about that next here on 98.9 FM. Right now, it's time for Metro News Sports, all thanks to Seneca Designs.
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2: Metro News Sports. Good afternoon. I'm Joe Bercato. 7 former Mountaineer football players are featured on the roster at Marshall University this fall, and several have made an impact in the first 2 games of the season for the Thundering Herd. In his 3rd year of college football, Huntington High School graduate Robbie Martin is playing for his 3rd school after stints at NC State and WVU. Marshall has settled into the offensive line, and he appreciated the home atmosphere in Marshall's win over Middle Tennessee last Saturday.
3: It was really good. I mean, I loved the atmosphere and environment. A lot of people from my city was out there watching us. I seen a lot of people I knew, and it just felt so good to be back home and playing in front of all these people with y'all support. So I really did enjoy the atmosphere, and it felt good for us to get the win.
2: There are 4 high school football games this weekend involving a pair of unbeaten teams across West Virginia. One of those matchups will take place in Elkview as Herbert Hoover hosts Woodrow Wilson. Both teams are 3-0. Hoover head coach Joey Fields.
4: Yeah, I'm very impressed with them. You know, I somewhat regret scheduling them now that I said, but it's, you know, speaking on that, you want to grow your program, and schedule is obviously a part of that. We have a lot of good teams coming up, but this is a very good football team. I think it's the best football team we've played this far, you know, by a lot.
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5: Come on, Liam, let's go. 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Oh, come on, use your head! 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
2: There are a pair of high school football matchups set for this evening. Wheeling Central Catholic looks to get back to the 500 mark on the season when they visit a Union local team in Belmont, Ohio. That's off to a 4-0 start. Elsewhere in Class A, Ritchie County pays a visit to St. Mary's. The WVU men's soccer team will open up Sun Belt Conference play tonight when they host Georgia State. The Mountaineers have won back-to-back.

0: matches after a 1-1-1 start to the season. WVU is the preseason favorite in the Sun Belt. For Metro News Sports, good afternoon. I'm Joe Burkott.
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15: Here's the Metro News AccuWeather forecast. Tonight, expect a thunderstorm in the evening, followed by partly cloudy skies and warm conditions. Later on, fog will roll in. The temperature will drop to 68. Tomorrow will bring cloudy skies, lower temperatures, and high humidity, along with the possibility of a thunderstorm. The high will reach 77. Tomorrow night, anticipate cloudy conditions with isolated evening thunderstorms, giving way to late night fog and continued humidity. The low will be 63. For weather anytime, download the AccuWeather app. For Metro News, I'm meteorologist Jason Caterina.

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0: 98.9 FM, Luke Bryan Country, and she knows it. Johnny back in with you, rolling up on top of the four. We got news coming up here in just moments, all thanks to Darren's Pizza Shack. We got your healthy living update coming up as well, and that's all thanks to the St. George Medical Clinic. Headed over to Buchanan Upshur tomorrow for high school football action. Mike DePasqua and Angelo Carriero on the air about 6:45 with a pregame kick set for 7 o'clock. 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
2: With this Metro News Minute, I'm Jeff Jenkins. U.S. Education Secretary Linda McMahon coming away very impressed following her tour today at the Woody Williams Technical Education Center at the Huntington Mall.
3: This has been phenomenal. You know, this is an incredible facility. My understanding is it just opened in May. And so I was just trying to think about all the different trades that I looked at today.
2: Cabell County students gave that tour to McMahon. West Virginia State University celebrating the completion this afternoon on campus of a 3-year capital fundraising campaign. State brought in $26 million from private donors. A judge has scheduled a new trial date for former Calhoun County Commissioner Jacob McCumbers. McCumbers, who was also a school teacher, faces 250 criminal counts and allegations that he sexually assaulted a child over a 9-year period. Both prosecution and defense telling the judge today there's a lot of information to go through. Trial's been pushed back to December. With this Metro News Minutes, I'm Jeff Chan.
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7: Here's the Metro News AccuWeather forecast. Tonight, expect a thunderstorm in the evening, followed by partly cloudy skies and warm conditions. Later on, fog will roll in. The temperature will drop to 68. Tomorrow will bring cloudy skies, lower temperatures, and high humidity, along with the possibility of a thunderstorm. The high will reach 77. Tomorrow night, anticipate cloudy conditions with isolated evening thunderstorms, giving way to late-night fog and continued humidity. The low will be 63. For weather anytime, download the AccuWeather app. For Metro News, I'm meteorologist Jason Catarina.
1: Welcome into the 4 o'clock air. Johnny checking in, and the last hour of the workday is underway, and I want to invite you to tune in right here and listen to Joe Danger each morning. He's hooking folks up with tickets to the Rail Yard Event and Conference Center for Friday night show for the Echoes of Icons, or the Saturday's Mainline Show. 2 original incredible productions, 1 incredible house band performing these 2 show called the Railside Review. And Friday night is an intimate look at the legends of music, and we put some comedic
8: you know, there's a comedian in there. 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So top of the afternoon, it's John Morgan and Kid myself. We're going to talk high school football, high school game night, and a live action remote at Elkins Sewing as we roll through the last hour of the workday. Welcome.

Jordan Davis, 98.9 WDNE. High school football, we're on the eve of it, and the Tigers of Elkins are headed over to Buckhead and Upshur tomorrow night. Mike and Angelo will be on the air about 6:40 with the pregame kick set for 7 o'clock, and it's all right here on your home for Tiger Sports. Stick around afterwards. We got high school game night with Fred Persinger and Dave Jeklin. They'll take you to midnight. Saturday, we're down at Elkins Sewing on a live-action broadcast from 11 to 1. Make sure you stop by and see Roger Taylor and yours truly for Stitch Timber.

0: 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My goodness. That takes some effort, that's for sure. Hey, that's Riley Green. My name is John Ellison, and yeah, we're on the radio talking about football, talking about a live-action broadcast, talking about the Rail Yard event and conference center. There is so much going on, and there's something for everyone, that's for sure. 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Fill out the entry form for the talent show and you'll be good to go. That's the Mountain State Forest Festival talent show set for September 27th. And we hope to see you on that stage sharing your talent. So, all right, we're going to be down at Elkin Sewing Saturday from 11 to 1 at Stitch Timber. Myself and Roger Taylor will be on the air live. This is a free all-day event and we want to invite you out to take part in this and see what Sue and the crew have going on at Elkin Sewing Center. So, all right, we're going to bounce out of the way, take a quick break. 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And thank you so much for sharing in the great love of country music with us on WDNA.
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0: 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New music from Kitty Chesney. We're just carrying on with the Thursday afternoon and getting ready for football Friday night. The Tigers of Elkins are going to be traveling over to Buckhannon and Upshur tomorrow night for football action. And Mike and Angelo will be on the air about 6:45 with the pregame. 7 o'clock, you have got kickoff action, and we got you covered right here. Stick around afterwards. We got high school game night, and that'll take you to midnight with Fred and Dave. Now, Saturday, we got WVU about 4:30 in the afternoon, so we'll get that underway right here on your new home for Mountaineer Sports. But Roger and myself are going to be downtown Elkins from 11 to 1 at Elkins Selling Center, hanging out with Sue and the crew. This is a free all-day event. 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Right now it's time for your Tucker County Sports Report. Hang tight. Right after that, we got your Mountaineer Minute here on WDNE.
1: 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A well done goes out to Nate Davis on receiving all Potomac Valley Conference honors in golf. He received the honor yesterday at the Raven Golf Course at Snowshoe during the PVC Championship. He finished second overall, and the team finished third. Next up for the team, they will be hosting Moorfield High School on Tuesday, September 22nd at 10 a.m. That has been your Tucker County Sports Report, brought to you by Atkins Home Center, a proud sponsor of Tucker County Sports.
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5: 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I'm Tony Caridi. 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
5: Virginia football coach Tony Elliott knows West Virginia defensive coordinator Zach Alley well. The two coached together at Clemson. That's back when Alley was learning all of current Oklahoma coach Brent Venables' aggressive defensive techniques, something that Elliott says he expects to see on Saturday night.
7: He's going to show you some things that maybe you haven't seen before to really stress your preparation and ability to adjust in game. You know, they're going to go from being a Okie 3-4 type of defense to being a five-man front playing man coverage, and then they're going to, you know, show pressure, drop out, play exotic coverages on the back end. So you got to do a really, really good job. And the challenge for us this week is we now have 5 days. The last two games, we've had at least 2 weeks to prepare for that game. So now we have to transition to the normal rhythm of getting ready for a game. So I got to do a great job as a staff of helping the guys with that that new aspect of preparation. But, you know, front-wise, they got multiple guys, and they can put it in multiple spots. You know, number 50 brings a lot of juice off the edge. The linebackers are downhill. They're going to gap you out. So in our world, that means that they're not going to let you stick on double teams. You're going to have to win one-on-one blocks, and then the backs are going to have to be precise with their angles and their vision to be able to find the creases if there are any. And then they got some length on the back end and some speed that they can match you in man coverage. So great, great challenge for our guys in particular on offense to prepare for the multiplicity of what they do. And then they got the personnel to be able to do it.
5: That's Virginia head coach Tony Elliott. Our pregame coverage on Saturday will begin at 4:30 with the GoMart Mountaineer Tailgate Show, kickoff set for 7:30. That's today's Mountaineer Report, brought to us by Kroger, the official grocer of WVU Athletics. I'm Tony Caridi on the Mountaineer Sports Network from Learfield.
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9: Here's the Metro News AccuWeather forecast. Tonight, expect a thunderstorm in the evening, followed by partly cloudy skies and warm conditions. Later on, fog will roll in. The temperature will drop to 68. Tomorrow will bring cloudy skies, lower temperatures, and high humidity, along with the possibility of a thunderstorm. The high will reach 77. Tomorrow night, anticipate cloudy conditions with isolated evening thunderstorms, giving way to late-night fog and continued humidity. The low will be 63. For weather anytime, download the AccuWeather app. For Metro News, I'm meteorologist Jason Caterina.
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There you go, the Statler Brothers with a classic for sure. Your classic country cut, all thanks to the Outhouse. And remember, when it comes to septic tank pumping, don't delay. Call today, 636-7079. Coming up at the top of the hour, we got news. News at 5 is all brought to you by Bob's Automotive.

0: Today's best country and your absolute all-time favorites, the incredibly talented Faith Hill. As we creep up on top of the 5 o'clock air news coming up here in just moments, all thanks to Bob's Automotive. And then we're going to head you down to Beender's on the drive at 5. We do that each day, 5 to 6 o'clock, checking in with Desire and the crew, making sure you know what's happening. And we've got a lot going on. We're getting ready for the Boo Mile. We're getting ready for our Halloween party. And we're getting ready for the Mountain State Forest Festival. So we've got a lot to pass along to you and to talk about the menu and all that good stuff. So it's coming up next hour on the drive at 5. I'm in till 7 o'clock tonight, then Alan Coberly takes over. He'll take you to midnight, and then Joe Danger kicking things off tomorrow morning at 6 a.m. Our very own Paul Harvey of Radio giving away tickets to the Rail Yard event and conference center. He's giving away tickets to the Friday night show for the Echoes of Icons and the Saturday night mainline show. Two original productions full of energy. One incredible house band called the Railside Review, and it's all happening live on the Rail Yard stage. And we've got tickets, and Joe is making winners. And it's all right here on the station that loves to make winners, 98.9 FM WDNE. Hang tight. We'll put the ribbon on the workday next and kick off the drive at 5 and head you down to Beender's.
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2: With this Metro News Minute, I'm Jeff Jenkins. U.S. Secretary of Education Linda McMahon says there's a need in the U.S. for a skilled workforce.
3: For every five that are retiring, only two are coming in. So by 2030, we could have a serious economic impact if we are not filling these skilled trades. So I think we are looking at skilled trades in a way that we haven't in a long, long time.
2: McMahon was in Cabell County earlier today touring the Woody Williams Career Technical Center. Read more at WVMetroNews.com. Scare and concern earlier today at Robert C. Byrd High School in Clarksburg. After more than one student overdosed, those students survived. Harrison County Sheriff's deputies are investigating. U.S. Senator Shelley Moore Capito says there's going to be another vote in the Senate this afternoon on the Protect College Sports Act. These are procedural votes as the bill moves forward. Chance for rain this evening in parts of West Virginia. Thunderstorms include

0: included. 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
2: Here's the Metro News AccuWeather forecast. Tonight, expect a thunderstorm in the evening, followed by partly cloudy skies and warm conditions. Later on, fog will roll in. The temperature will drop to 68. Tomorrow will bring cloudy skies, lower temperatures, and high humidity, along with the possibility of a thunderstorm. The high will reach 77. Tomorrow night, anticipate cloudy conditions with isolated evening thunderstorms, giving way to late night fog and continued humidity. The low will be 63. For weather anytime, download the AccuWeather app. For Metro News, I'm meteorologist Jason Caterina.
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6: All right, look out. It's time to kick off this Thursday's edition of the Drive at Five, all powered by Beender's Restaurant and Tavern, located 314 Davis Avenue in beautiful, historic downtown Elkins. And tonight is 75-cent wing night. We're gearing up for the Boo Mile, the Halloween costume party, and the Mountain State Forest Festival music lineup. We got it. We're going to be talking about that as we work our way through this hour. Hey, it's Taylor Swift to help us out. I knew it. I knew you. Thanks for hanging out with us on the Drive at Five. Welcome.

0: 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And painted you pretty here on The Drive at 5. 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We got a picture of that on Facebook that you can check out with our friends at Beendress. We're gearing up for the Boo Mile. That's going to be October the 22nd. Registration's at 6:30, and this is the one-mile inflatable parade that you don't want to miss out on. October 31st is the Halloween costume party. Music's going to be by DJ Electrify, so you don't want to miss out on that. We've also got our Spooktacular Elkins Downtown Trick or Treat October the 27th, right after the Boo Mile. And the Mount State Forest Festival's got their music lineup all ready to go. And we're going to be talking about that as we work through the hour. You're going to be able to meet the Sanderson Sisters. We've got Timmy White. He's going to be in the mix. We got Michael Bonnet and River's Edge, Kristen Federer, and Total Recall to make up the music lineup for this year's Mount State Forest Festival. 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

0: 98.9 FM. That's Thomas Rhett and Ain't a Bad Life. Yes, Ain't a Bad Life indeed. Get ready for that drive at 5 forecast. That's all powered by Beenders. Hey, we got the Boo Mile coming up October 22nd. Registration's at 6:30. Make sure you check this out. It's our 1 mile inflatable parade. A lot of fun, so you don't want to miss out on that. October 22nd at Spooktacular Elkins Downtown Trick or Treat. Make sure you take advantage of that. We got our Halloween costume party October 31st, music by DJ Electrify, and the musical lineup for this year's Mountain State Forest Festival. Beenders is a proud sponsor of the Parade of Children. Looks like you're going to be able to meet the Sanderson sisters. They're going to be playing. We got music by Timmy White Thursday night. Looks like Michael Bonnet and River's Edge on October the 2nd. That's Friday. We got Kristen Federer. Kristen's going to be playing, and she's going to be playing October the 2nd as well at 3. And we got Total Recall October the 3rd, which is Saturday night. And that's the musical lineup for this year's Mountain State Forest Festival. And once again, Beenders, a proud sponsor of the Parade of Children. 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Hang tight, we got that drive at 5 forecast next here on WDNA.
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6: Metro News Minute, I'm Jack Carlson, the top education official in the country visiting the Mountain State today. U.S. Education Secretary Linda McMahon toured the Woody Williams Center for Advanced Learning and Careers in Barboursville at the Huntington Mall. She says career and technical education centers, such as the Woody Williams facility, are invaluable.
7: College is just not for everyone, and sitting at a desk reading a book is not the way that everybody learns. And I think that one of the things we have to do is really talk to students. It's not even wait until they get to high school. I'm a proponent of even middle school, early high school. What do you like to do?
6: McMahon is in her second year as education chief. The nonprofit organization in charge of opioid settlement funds is launching a new dashboard. The West Virginia First Foundation is establishing a public local government expenditure dashboard to be more transparent about where the money is going. You can read more at WVMetroNews.com. Huntington police are investigating an early morning shooting. The victim survived the gunfire and is in stable condition. With this Metro News Minute, I'm...
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9: Here's the Metro News AccuWeather forecast. Tonight, expect a thunderstorm in the evening, followed by partly cloudy skies and warm conditions. Later on, fog will roll in. The temperature will drop to 68. Tomorrow will bring cloudy skies, lower temperatures, and high humidity, along with the possibility of a thunderstorm. The high will reach 77. Tomorrow night, anticipate cloudy conditions with isolated evening thunderstorms, giving way to late night fog and continued humidity. The low will be 63. For weather anytime, download the AccuWeather app. For Metro News, I'm meteorologist Jason Caterina.
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That's Alan Jackson with a classic country cut, and that's all thanks to The Outhouse. 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Right now, Lainey Wilson mixing a little rhythm and blues, a little rock and rhyme country style as we put the ribbon on The Drive at 5. News coming up at the top of the hour.

0: 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Jesus Jones Mama, my phone, keys, wallet, and you. That's a good one to wrap it up. Boy, my name is John Ellison, and you've been listening to The Drive at 5. We check in each day thanks to Beender's Restaurant and Tavern, and we are gearing up for a lot of cool stuff. Well, tonight is 75-cent wing night, so don't miss out on that. Mondays, it's $10 burger night. Any burger on the menu with a side of chips, just 10 bucks. That's in-house. Tuesday, all-you-can-eat spaghetti and meatballs, just 7 bucks in-house. Wednesday, team trivia, compete for Beender's bucks and bragging rights. Tonight, it's 75-cent wing night. Make sure you check that out. And coming up, we got the Boo Mile. That's set for October the 22nd. We've got the Spooktacular event. That's set for October the 27th. And we've got the Mountain State Forest Festival coming up. And Beender's is a proud sponsor of the Parade of Children. You're going to get to meet the Sanderson Sisters. That's going to be on September the 26th. So don't miss out on that. We got Timmy White. On Thursday night, we got Michael Bonnet and River's Edge on Friday. We got Kristen Federer on Friday, and we got Total Recall on Saturday. So that's the musical lineup as we get ready for this year's Mountain State Forest Festival. 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
1: With this Metro News Minute, I'm Jack Carlson, the top education official in the country visiting the Mountain State today. U.S. Education Secretary Linda McMahon toured the Woody Williams Center for Advanced Learning and Careers in Barboursville at the Huntington Mall. She says career and technical education centers, such as the Woody Williams facility, are invaluable.
2: College is just not for everyone. And sitting at a desk reading a book is not the way that everybody learns. And I think that one of the things we have to do is really talk to students. It's not even wait until they get to high school. I'm a proponent of even middle school, early high school. What do you like to do?
1: McMahon is in her second year as education chief. The nonprofit organization in charge of opioid settlement funds is launching a new dashboard. The West Virginia First Foundation is establishing a public local government expenditure dashboard to be more transparent about where the money is going. You can read more at WVMetroNews.com. Huntington police are investigating an early morning shooting. The victim survived the gunfire and is in stable condition. With this Metro News Minute, I'm...
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4: Here's the Metro News AccuWeather forecast. Tonight, expect a thunderstorm in the evening, followed by partly cloudy skies and warm conditions. Later on, fog will roll in. The temperature will drop to 68. Tomorrow will bring cloudy skies, lower temperatures, and high humidity, along with the possibility of a thunderstorm. The high will reach 77. Tomorrow night, anticipate cloudy conditions with isolated evening thunderstorms, giving way to late night fog and continued humidity. The low will be 63. For weather anytime, download the AccuWeather app. For Metro News, I'm meteorologist Jason Caterina.
5: And thank you very much, and welcome into the 6 o'clock hour. Johnny checking back in for my last hour of the day. And we're cranking the country and helping put the ribbon on things. Alan's coming up at 7 o'clock, and right now it's Morgan Wallen. Sunset tonight about 7:27 a.m. Sunrise tomorrow morning at 7:02 a.m.

0: 98.9 WDNE. Ella Langley and Love and Life Again as we roll through the last hour of my day. Hey, coming up tomorrow morning, join our very own Paul Harvey of radio, Mr. Joe Danger. He takes over at 6 a.m. with a look at that pesky deer and lonely possum report. And somewhere throughout the morning, you could have a chance to call in and win tickets to the Rail Yard Event and Conference Center. Joe's giving away tickets to the Friday night Echoes of Icon show and the Saturday Mainline show. 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

0: It's John Morgan and Kid Myself as we wrap up the last little bit of the afternoon drive. We do it each day, 3 to 7 o'clock, and I take the sweet essence of music and wrap it around what you're doing, let you know what all's happening right here on the Big Dial. And tomorrow night, it's Elkins Tiger football action. They're headed over to take on Buckhan and Upshur. Mike and Angelo on about 6:45. We got high school game night following. That'll take you to midnight. And then myself and Roger Taylor are downtown on Saturday at Elkins Sewing Center from 11 to 1. 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It's Stitch Timber, and we're going to talk about what Sue and her crew are into at Elkins Sewing. So make sure you stop by and see us. And we got WVU football at about 4:30 on Saturday afternoon, all right here on your new home for Mountaineer Sports. 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
4: Here's the Metro News AccuWeather forecast. Tonight, expect a thunderstorm in the evening, followed by partly cloudy skies and warm conditions. Later on, fog will roll in. The temperature will drop to 68. Tomorrow will bring cloudy skies, lower temperatures, and high humidity, along with the possibility of a thunderstorm. The high will reach 77. Tomorrow night, anticipate cloudy conditions with isolated evening thunderstorms, giving way to late night fog and continued humidity. The low will be 63. For weather anytime, download the AccuWeather app. For Metro News, I'm meteorologist Jason Catarina.

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Hank Jr. with a classic country cut, all thanks to the Outhouse. 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Coming up at 7, we got Alan Coberly checking in, taking you to midnight. And I'll assure you, we got your country covered right here on WDNA.

0: 98.9 FM. Lauren, Elena, and Chase Matthews. We wrap it up here on a Thursday evening. We'll do it all again tomorrow, Lord willing. And, of course, Joe Danger right here tomorrow morning at 6 a.m. with a look at that pesky deer and lonely possum report. He'll get y'all hooked up here on the Bird's House of Donuts morning show. Maybe make a winner for some tickets to the Rail Yard Event and Conference Center. We got tickets to the Friday night show, The Echoes of Icons, and the Saturday night mainline show. And you don't want to miss out on these two original productions performed by one incredible house band called the Railside Review, all live on the Rail Yard stage. So make sure you listen up for your chance to win. And we got Tiger football on the radio tomorrow night. They're headed over to take on Buck Annan, and I'm sure that's about 6:45. And then Roger and myself will be downtown on Saturday at Elkins Sewing from 11 to 1 broadcasting live. So y'all say your prayers, keep us in them, stay safe, stay happy, and whatever you do, love somebody. And Lord willing, we'll do it all again tomorrow, 3 to 7 o'clock on the afternoon drive. Until then, God bless and good night.
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Chase Rice, 98.9 WDNE, Night Owl in with you till that midnight hour. And you know what? I'm still getting used to this being my last day on the air for the week. You know, normally I'm on Friday and Saturdays, but we got Elkins High School football tomorrow night and the WVU Mountaineers on Saturday. And that's perfectly fine because y'all love them.

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0: Oh yeah, Alan Jackson with one of his most popular and well-known country songs. You know, Chattahoochee received CMA awards for Single of the Year and Song of the Year. So how about that? 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Thanks to those great folks at the Outhouse. 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Coming up, we're checking in with AccuWeather, then we got some Toby Keith on the way.
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4: Here's the Metro News AccuWeather forecast. Tonight, expect a thunderstorm in the evening, followed by partly cloudy skies and warm conditions. Later on, fog will roll in. The temperature will drop to 68. Tomorrow will bring cloudy skies, lower temperatures, and high humidity, along with the possibility of a thunderstorm. The high will reach 77. Tomorrow night, anticipate cloudy conditions with isolated evening thunderstorms, giving way to late-night fog and continued humidity. The low will be 63. For weather anytime, download the AccuWeather app. For Metro News, I'm meteorologist Jason Catarina.

0: Yes, indeed. She's country and she knows it. Luke Bryan, 98.9 WDNE. Coming up, we got 1,000 horses. We got the Judds and Morgan Wallen as well. But as usual, right now, we're going to take a look at what happened on this day in country music, and we might as well call it Grand Ole Opry Day. Because in 1960, Loretta Lynn made her debut at the Grand Ole Opry. In 1977, Reba McEntire made her debut at the Grand Ole Opry. And in 2025, Steve Earle was inducted as a member of the Grand Ole Opry.
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You think he's jealous? Josh Ross, I hate how you look on 98.9 WDNE. Yeah, I know, I'm having too much fun already. But right now, let's forget about the fun. Let's get right into a classic country cut from the Judds. It was released in September of 1985 and became their fifth number one song on the country charts. And, of course, you're hearing it right now thanks to those awesome folks at Jack Mall Storage. You know what? If you need storage, either small, large, or in between, you call them 304-636-7079.

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0: Taylor Swift, 98.9 WDNE. You know, she's one of those artists that you either love or hate. You know, there's not too many that's in between. Now, I am one of those in-between people. Some of her stuff I like, some of it I don't. But, you know, that's the fun of being a human being. We could all look at the same thing, such as that song. Some will hate it, some will love it, and some are on the fence. And, you know, that's perfectly fine. That's what it means to be an adult. We're not all amatrons that just follow one direction. Hey, stick around. John Party, Morgan Wallen, and Keith Urban are on the way. But right now, you know what? It's Stitch Timber at the Elkins Sewing Center this Saturday. That's right. It's a free all-day event with all kinds of activities going on. And you know who's going to be there? Our very own Taylors of WVRC Media. That would be John Ellison and Roger Taylor. You know, kind of a play on words there. And they're going to be there from 11 to 1 for a live remote broadcast. So, you know, if you got time, head down there on Saturday. Check out all the free things going on. I'm sure there's going to be some discounts involved, too. And, of course, if you're there between 11 and 1, say hi to Roger and John. And, you know, maybe what if you need some pants stitched up or something? Bring them and maybe they'll fix them up for you.
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3: 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And that was our version of a cowboy where I grew up.
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